0: 91,9 Joinville.
1: Hey baby, what you know good? I'm just getting back, but you knew I would. 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

0: 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Don't worry. It will soon pass, whatever it is. Don't worry, be happy. I'm not worried.
1: Para embalar o seu descanso, só música de qualidade. O Desk FM Joinville.